0: George Ezra.
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0: 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I'm singing the good music. Radio 24. 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
2: 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And money, money she making. 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
2: 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You can catch a break. Still dark outside and the pills you've got you taking doesn't seem to change it.

When I met you in the summer to my heartbeat sound We fell in love As the leaves turn